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2: Halo Pak David, jadi ajak Kevin ke Bali kan?
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2: Airport pickup di Bali sudah kami reservasi ya Pak. 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
4: Everything was taken care of. So he could be there for what mattered and be ready for what came next. 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
1: Telusur.

0: Ketegangan dengan Iran tak hanya berdampak pada pasar energi global di Amerika Serikat, harga bensin kini menjadi beban baru bagi masyarakat. 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
1: Tangible impacts of this six-month-old war with Iran for Americans has been prices at the pump. And with fuel prices soaring, President Donald Trump met with executives from oil refineries and gas retailers Tuesday in an effort to lower gas and diesel costs in the U.S. In April, the national average for a gallon of gas surpassed $4 for the first time since 2022. That's according to AAA, which also found the average stayed above $4 a gallon every day last month in what marked a new record. Now, GasBuddy says that $4 a gallon national average could hang on through the upcoming Labor Day weekend for the first time ever. All of this with less than 3 months until the midterm elections, something experts say Iran is keenly aware of.
2: They clearly understand the political situation in the United States, and they want President Trump to face the consequences of $4 gas when voters go to the polls in November.
1: The cost of living is expected to be a central issue this November. 74% of Americans say rising gas prices have caused them at least some hardship, according to CNN's polling from the end of July. That same poll found 71% say Trump hasn't gone far enough in trying to reduce the price of everyday goods. Meanwhile, Trump said the deal announced last week, giving the U.S. government majority control over 65 billion barrels of Venezuelan oil reserves, could help lower gas prices in the U.S. But he acknowledged Monday that it could take 2 to 3 years for the effects to be felt, and definitely not before the midterms. At the White House, I'm Maddie Gannon.
0: Nigeria tengah mendorong penggunaan kendaraan listrik, namun ironisnya krisis listrik membuat sebagian pemilik EV masih mengandalkan generator diesel untuk mengisi daya. 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
4: I won't lie, it's one of the best decisions I made. The experience has been smooth from the wheel, the feel of the wheel, the speed, the fact it's quiet. The fact I don't get to spend a lot of money on fuel. For example, this fuel hike, I didn't experience it at all.
3: Minat terhadap kendaraan listrik pun terus tumbuh. 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
3: Keterbatasan infrastruktur juga menjadi tantangan di negara yang mempunyai julukan raksasa Afrika ini. 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
1: Rescue efforts continue along the Nepal-China border following last week's deadly floods and mudslides. Dramatic scenes playing out as survivors, including young children, are pulled from debris.
2: Her face was not recognizable. She had injuries. Her condition was serious. Had multiple injuries and blood all around.
1: Officials say crews have rescued thousands since last Wednesday.
3: It was miraculous. When the child was found, it felt like a miracle. I thought, there is a God.
1: But the United Nations says some of the hardest hit areas in Nepal are still unreachable and cut off from communication.
4: They are separated. Many are out of contact, not knowing whether they are still alive.
1: Mass burials now being held for hundreds of unidentified victims, as officials report a growing number of deaths and people still missing.
4: They have lost their life, they have lost their loved ones, their whole settlement. So it's rebuilding their existence.
1: On Tuesday, Nepal's prime minister wrote on social media, quote, "There is no doubt that climate change is a factor behind this disaster." That comes as a new report says the glacier that collapsed and triggered the flooding showed warning signs days earlier, including brown meltwater and cracks in the surrounding bedrock. As for families waiting for word on loved ones, the uncertainty is growing.
5: Of course, our hope is that if they heard the alarms and the warnings, they either drove or they ran. And we're still waiting for that answer.
1: I'm Michael Yoshida reporting.
0: Tampil dengan busana dramatis yang terinspirasi legenda basket, Allen Iverson, Naomi Osaka memperlihatkan ketangguhannya untuk merebut tiket ke putaran kedua US Open. Selengkapnya, sesaat lagi di CNN Indonesia World Now.

0: Pemerintah Daerah Berprestasi 2026, Batch 2 Regional Kalimantan. Di CNN Indonesia.
1: Halo Pak David, jadi ajak Kevin ke Bali kan?
2: Iya, sebelum dia sekolah di Melbourne.
1: Airport pickup di Bali sudah kami reservasi ya Pak. Sebelum terbang, mampir ke airport lounge ya Pak.
3: Everything was taken care of. So he could be there for what mattered and be ready for what came next. Elevating your travel experience with Mega First Travel Package.